0: Pelangi FM.
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Assalamu alaikum and a very good afternoon, everybody. We're coming up very close to our upcoming event, and we're so excited to share with you all the best 914. But we have some great songs coming up for Vocal Lelaki Pilihan. This is Milin Salim with Rindu Ayanda. Hope you enjoy.